comes home from college, says, we get the government we deserve. Son-in-law just shakes his head and says, that little punk, he never had to serve. And I sit here in the shadow of suburbia, look out across these empty fields. And I sit here in earshot of the bypass, and all night I listen to the rushing of the wheel.

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1: It's a wonderful song. And I'm sure you're going to appreciate it by moving like you have been the whole way through the set. And it's really exciting. It's called Time.

story and how he loved her oh so much, and all the charms she did possess. 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
1: It's been fantastic being back here. See all these familiar faces. Here we go.

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1: The song was written in 1969, actually. And I think it lost some relevance over the years, but it kind of means a lot to me personally right now.